0: They built houses like that in the old days.
1: Why?
0: They'd no light inside their cities as we have, so they had to stick them up into the daylight. What there was of it.

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But it was a mask, I was really obsessed with a version of self that I longed to possess and to walk in a pathos of self and exist in a shape. There's no shape, it's just one of the infinite forms that have taken a leap.

0: out on the LA freeway, they look like red and white Christmas lights strung out on the chain. The ex-Virgin Mary of 49th Street.
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till I'm sure of myself. 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You don't wanna be me, I don't wanna be you.